0: Attention, please. Attention all passengers for the Boeing 727 of Cruzeiro from Rio de Janeiro to São Paulo, Porto Alegre, and Buenos Aires. Please follow on to gate number 3 and have a good trip.
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idea. 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Well, I just passed by and heard Todd playing. Do you know I'm in the wrong place? I thought this was my recording session. This is Louis' recording session. The music sounds so good though. I think I'll stay here and at least sing four more bars and enjoy myself while I'm here. Come to think about it, you know something else? I don't know nobody here. They certainly look like nice fellas though, and they keep playing the song. Maybe they're expecting me to come in later.

0: Hello everyone, my name is Maria.
1: And my name is Garrett.
0: And this is Let's Talk in English. Today we have a wonderful story lesson.
1: That's right, this month's story is called The Giant Turnip. That is a fun name, and we should probably talk about what a turnip is.
0: Yes, a turnip is a little bit like a radish,Or we would say white carrot if we directly translate from Chinese. It's a vegetable that grows in the ground and it's round and big.
1: Yeah, I had these pretty often when I was a young kid. You can boil them or cook them in the oven. There are a few different ways and they taste a little bit bitter. They're not my favorite.
0: So maybe kids won't really like the flavor of a turnip, but maybe adults will like the little bitter flavor it has. Well, friends, before we get into our wonderful story, let's look at our Find It question. The question is, why was the farmer proud of his turnip?
1: Why was the farmer proud of his turnip?Well, friends, in that question, we've already learned who one of our characters is. There is a farmer. And we learn that he is proud of something. If you're proud of something, you're very happy about it. Maybe you're happy that you did something good.
0: And why is this farmer proud of his turnip? Well, friends, be sure to look for the answer as we go through the story.Before we get into our story, let's go to Jack. He will tell us what today's keywords are.
2: 从前从前有一位老农夫在自己的房子旁种下一颗萝卜种子。Once upon a time, an old farmer planted a turnip seed next to his house. 名词 seed 就是种子。那颗种子长啊长啊变成了一颗大萝卜。它圆圆的根深深的埋在地里面。Its round root was stuck far down in the ground. 名词 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called to their granddaughter. 名词 granddaughter 就是孙女。
3: The giant turnip.Even the smallest helper is important. Once upon a time, an old farmer planted a turnip seed next to his house. He watered it and cared for it every day. The seed grew and grew until it became a big turnip. It had lots of beautiful green leaves, and its round root was stuck far down in the ground.
4: What a fine...Big turnip I have,
3: the proud farmer said to himself.
4: No one has a bigger or better one.
1: All right, once upon a time, at some point in the past, we had a farmer.
0: And what did this farmer do? Well, he planted a turnip seed next to his house. And a seed is that little thing. Oftentimes, it is black. When you plant it, put it down in the dirt, and give it time, it will grow.
1: Yes, many plants grow from seeds. And these seeds are very small, but they grow into something much larger. This one is a turnip seed.And the old farmer planted it.
0: He planted the seed and waited for it to grow. Well, here we see the word plant, and I know that Jack would like to tell us more about that word.
2: 从前从前有一位老农夫在自己的房子旁种下一颗萝卜种子。Once upon a time, an old farmer planted a turnip seed next to his house. 动词 plant 是种植。另外有个动词 grow 也做种植，但是它们的差别在于 plant 是把种

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1: Thank you, Jack. Well, this farmer planted the turnip seed, and of course, with all seeds, you need to water it and care for it, which is what the farmer did.
2: All right. The seed grew and grew until it became a big turnip. It had lots of beautiful green leaves.And its round root was stuck far down in the ground.
1: And the root is that part of which is actually the turnip itself. It was in the ground. And the farmer said, "What a fine big turnip I have." He was very proud of his turnip.
2: Hey, speaking of being proud, this leads us to our find it answer. Why was the farmer proud of his turnip?
1: Because no one had a bigger or better one. And that is what the farmer said. No one has a bigger or better one. And of course, he's talking about his turnip.
2: Yes, many farmers do want to grow the biggest fruits and vegetables they possibly can. But what will happen next with this farmer and his turnip? Let's go to the next part of our story.
3: One morning, the farmer said,
4: Today is the day. I will pull up this giant turnip and make a fine stew.
3: He grabbed the leaves and pulled. He pulled with all his might, but the turnip did not move. The farmer wiped his face.
4: This turnip is too heavy for me.
3: So he called,
4: Wife!Come, help me pull.
3: The farmer's wife came to help.
5: All right, husband. Together we will do it.
1: All right, so what happens next in the story? Well, one morning, the farmer said, Today is the day. I think he wants to pull up this turnip.
2: Right. Of course, when you grow things in the ground,You can't leave them there forever, or you'll never be able to use them. He's going to pull up this giant turnip and make a fine stew.
1: Make a fine stew, and the farmer said, Today is the day, and today we have another calendar phrase.
6: Today is the day.
5: Today is the day.
7: 就是今天了。
2: Today is the day.
8: Oh, is today special?
2: Yes, today is the day.
8: Is something big happening?
2: Yes, today is the day.
8: Tell me, why is today the day?
2: The bakery is having a sale. Buy one cookie, get one free. Today only. Mmm.
8: Oh, mmm. Today is the day.
9: Let's go to the bakery.
6: Today is the day.
5: Today is the day.
7: 就是今天了。
2: Today is the day. The farmer is going to make a fine stew, which is kind of like a thick soup. He grabbed the leaves and he pulled, but it didn't quite work out.
1: And he even pulled with all his might, which means all his strength, everything in him to...pull it out. But it didn't work out, like you said, Garrett. The turnip did not move.
2: It did not move. The farmer wiped his face. That's when you slide your hand across your face, maybe because you have some sweat and water there.
1: So it sounds like he was working very hard. And he said, This turnip is too heavy for me. So he called for help. He said, "Wife,

0: come help me pull.
1: All right, she said, husband, I can do that. All right, husband, together we will do it.
0: Together we will do it is what she said, and together we will listen to Jack tell us more.
2: 农夫的老婆过来帮忙，她说，老公，我们一起拔就能拔出来的。Together we will do it. 副词 together 修饰动词，指出做某事的方法或是状态呢，是一起的或是共同的。放在句首加逗号，它具有强调的效果，使整个表达会显得更生动或是力度加大。我们来看相似的例句。Slowly we walked toward the door. 我们慢慢地走向门口。Carefully, Rita opened the old box. Rita 小心翼翼地打开那个旧箱子。或者是 Calmly, John explained the problem again. John 冷静地再次解释了问题。
0: Thank you, Jack. So his wife, which is the farmer's wife, went to help him to pull up the turnip.
1: Yeah, two people working together should be able to pull this big turnip out of the ground, I think. Well, we'll have to wait to find out what happens. Friends, right now, it's time for a quick break. We'll be right back just after this.

0: Welcome back to the show, everyone. In that last section, there was one little interesting thing I'd like to talk about. The farmer calls out to his wife and just calls her wife. That's a little strange, though. Normally, when a husband is calling for his wife, he'll call her by her name or some other name he uses for her.
1: That's a good point. Maybe that was just the word he chose to use. Well, friends, let's get back into our story.
2: The wife held on to the farmer. The farmer held on to the turnip. And they both pulled. But the turnip still did not move.
3: We need more help,
2: said the wife. She called to their granddaughter.
3: Child, come help us.
2: The granddaughter ran over and said,
4: I will help.
2: The granddaughter held on to the wife. The wife held on to the farmer. And the farmer held on to the turnip. They all pulled. But still, the turnip stayed in the ground.
0: All right, they're going to work together. The wife held on to the farmer. They're ready to pull.
1: Let's see if their work together will help them pull it out. They both pulled. And when we talk about the word hold on, it's something we do with our hands. We close our fists and grab onto something.
0: The important thing is we don't let go. We keep holding on. But the turnip here still did not move.
1: It looks like they need more help. So the wife called their granddaughter. She said, child, come help us.
0: All right, a granddaughter. That would be the daughter of your son or daughter if you're a grandparent.
1: Yes, so she ran over and said, I will help. So here the granddaughter held on to the wife held on to the farmer, and the farmer, of course, held on to the turnip.
0: Right, so now there are three people pulling. They all pulled together, lots of strength and might, and of course, they pulled it out of the ground.
1: Wait, did they? They did not. The turnip stayed in the ground. There are already three people pulling on it. I think it sounds like they need more help, Garrett.
0: Yeah, I thought they were going to be finished. I was getting ready to eat some of that stew.
1: Oh, I think they are hungry for that stew too. Well, I hope that in the end they can get that turnip out. But that is for our lesson tomorrow.
0: Right, we will continue this story to see what happens next and see how they're able to get

0: this out of the ground. While you're waiting, friends, try and think of how you would dig this turnip out of the ground. There might be some good tips you can think of.
1: Yes, there might be other ways besides just pulling it. Well, friends, we also learned a lot of great keywords today, so let's review them right now.
0: Here's your first keyword for today. Seed. Seed. He'll plant flower seeds this spring.
1: Root. Root. This tree's roots are really big.
0: Wipe. Wipe. Mom wiped the water off the table.
1: Hold on. Hold on. Hold on to something so you don't fall.
0: Granddaughter. Granddaughter. The old man has 5 granddaughters. Friends, those are your keywords for today. Keep practicing them and putting them in your sentences.
1: And now let's go back and watch our lesson one more time.
2: The giant turnip. Even the smallest helper is important. Once upon a time, an old farmer planted a turnip seed next to his house. He watered it and cared for it every day. The seed grew and grew until it became a big turnip. It had lots of beautiful green leaves, and its round root was stuck far down in the ground.
3: What a fine, big turnip I have!
2: The proud farmer said to himself.
3: No one has a bigger or better one.
2: One morning, the farmer said,
3: Today is the day. I will pull up this giant turnip and make a fine stew.
2: He grabbed the leaves and pulled. He pulled with all his might, but the turnip did not move. The farmer wiped his face.
3: This turnip is too heavy for me.
2: So he called,
3: Wife, come help me pull.
2: The farmer's wife came to help.
4: All right, husband. Together we will do it.
2: The wife held on to the farmer. The farmer held on to the turnip. And they both pulled. But the turnip still did not move.
4: We need more help,
2: said the wife. She called to their granddaughter.
4: Child, come help us.
2: The granddaughter ran over and said,
5: I will help.
2: The granddaughter held on to the wife. The wife held on to the farmer. And the farmer held on to the turnip. They all pulled. But still, the turnip stayed in the ground.
6: Hi friends, welcome back to Chit Chat. I'm Ivy and that's Zach.
7: And today we talked about a giant turnip.
6: This turnip was so big that the farmer could not pull it out of the ground.
7: It was too heavy. He pulled with all his might.
6: He got his wife, he called his granddaughter, but the turnip would not move.
7: Did you know that a turnip is the root of the plant?
6: The root? You mean the bottom part that goes into the ground?
7: Yes, the yummy part we eat is a big root that stores sugar.
6: Now I know. Thank you, Zach.
7: You're welcome.
6: Anyway, will the farmer get the turnip out of the ground?
7: Find out tomorrow. See you next time.
6: On Chit Chat.
8: Hi friends, I'm Gabe. Welcome to Gabe's Game. Were you listening carefully to today's story? I know you were. You'll do great in my game. Let's go. Here's question number one. True or false? The farmer plans to eat the turnip.

0: the farmer plans to eat the turnip. If you said true, then you're correct. He wants to make a delicious stew with the turnip. It sounds yummy to me. Now let's go to question number two. Why can't the farmer pull up the turnip? A, it's too big. B, it's too cute. C, it's too small. D, it's too light. Turnips aren't cute, and this turnip isn't small or light. So what's the answer? If you said A, it's too big, then you are right. And here's question number three. Who held on to the farmer's wife? A, the neighbor. B, the granddaughter. C, the brother. Or D, the house. Well, the answer is not the house. Houses don't have hands. They can't hold on to things. The correct answer is B, the granddaughter. The farmer, his wife, and the granddaughter worked together to pull up the turnip. I hope they can get it out. I want to try some of that delicious turnip stew. Well, friends, thanks for playing Gabe's game. I'll see you next time.
1: Well, friends, we're at the end of our lesson today, so let's talk a little bit more about one of today's key words, and that is the word wipe. When you are wiping, what are you trying to do, Maria?
2: Well, oftentimes you're trying to get something clean. If you wipe the window or maybe wipe your phone screen, then you're trying to get all the dirty things off.
1: Right. If there are liquids like water or coffee on the table, you might wipe it with a cloth. There, you're trying to remove those other things from off the table.
2: And of course, in our story today, we saw that the farmer wiped his face, probably because he had sweat on it.
1: Absolutely. All right, friends, we're not done with this story. We'll be back with more tomorrow. So, of course, make sure to join us again. You don't want to miss it. Right here on
3: Let's Talk in English.
1: Goodbye.

0: Jesus said, "I am the bread of life. He who comes to me will never go hungry, and he who believes in me will never be thirsty." Our Daily Bread. This program is sponsored by Our Daily Bread Ministries.
1: 耶稣说，我就是生命的粮，到我这里来的必定不饿，信我的永远不渴。灵命日粮。本节目是由真理文化传播基金会与佳音电台联合制作，李芳主持。
2: Then Jesus said to her, "Woman, you have great faith. Your request is granted." Matthew 15, verse 28.
3: Welcome to today's encouragement from Our Daily Bread. Fueled by Faith was written by Arthur Jackson and read by Wes Ward.
2: Matthew chapter 15, verses 21 through 28. Leaving that place, Jesus withdrew to the region of Tyre and Sidon. A Canaanite woman from that vicinity came to him, crying out, "Lord, Son of David, have mercy on me. My daughter is demon-possessed and suffering terribly." Jesus did not answer a word. So his disciples came to him and urged him, "Send her away, for she keeps crying out after us." He answered, "I was sent only to the lost sheep of Israel." The woman came and knelt before him. "Lord, help me," she said. He replied, "It is not right to take the children's bread and toss it to the dogs." "Yes, it is, Lord," she said. "Even the dogs eat the crumbs that fall from their mouths."

0: master's table. Then Jesus said to her, "Woman, you have great faith. Your request is granted." And her daughter was healed at that moment. Fueled by Faith, written by Arthur Jackson. J.D. witnessed amazing sights on his trip to several African nations. His text messages to us from eastern Zambia included several pictures of faith-filled women who presented their 3-year gospel ministry plan. It is one of the most powerful strategic plan presentations I've ever heard in my life. Instead of a whiteboard, they drew in the dirt. Instead of handing out nice copies of what they were going to do, they displayed their plan on poster-sized crumpled paper held up by two of them. It was just incredible. They were demonstrating the kind of faith that Jesus values. Matthew 15:21-28 records another example. A daughter's condition drove a woman to seek him. "Lord, Son of David, have mercy on me. My daughter is demon-possessed and suffering terribly." Her great faith in Jesus contrasted with the faithlessness of the Jewish leadership whose hearts were far from God. While Christ recognized the outward pedigree of those belonging to Abraham, his commendation was for the Gentile woman who possessed the faith of Abraham. What compels you to look to Jesus today? A personal, family, or community need? Whatever prompts you to go to Jesus, go, even if you feel that you're limping. Go to Him, because it's not the size of your faith that matters. What matters is the object of your faith, Jesus and Jesus alone. Let's pray. Lord Jesus, You are the object of our faith and the source of all of our hope. Teach us to come to You in complete trust, no matter how small or weak our faith feels today. May our confidence rest in Your power and mercy, knowing You alone can meet our every need. And it's in Your name that we pray. Amen.
1: As you go about your day, reflect on these questions. How would you describe your faith today? How might you refuel your trust in Jesus?